0: I think it might be better if you dart around behind all the stuff.
1: It's pretty hard. There ain't that many holes, you know?
0: Well, I know, but that's how few there are. Try to get them up at the top. Think about it. Because that would be the hippest. That would be the hippest. Then you'd have
1: the screen is so high, you know?
0: Hey, man, I know, but you'll just have to get stuff to happen down here in the middle somewhere.

0: just plain old cold water, lots of them.
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0: Save some of it for a second.
1: Oh yeah.
0: It was a neat hassle to get here. That's the stuff. She was under a glow light for a Want some cake?
2: One more time?
3: Anybody?
2: One more time?
0: One more time? Are we spelled?
2: Another two?
3: What do you want to do?
4: I guarantee this way is the only way you'll get out of this.

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1: "Hi, mister. 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
0: I was feeling lonesome too, and I knew just how she felt. And I knew just what she meant when she said she got lonesome by herself. She kept calling to me, and I thought, well, since her mama's gone, I'll go up and talk to her a while, since we're both alone. We got to talking, and I asked her why she was there by herself.
1: "Well, my mommy never used to leave me by myself at night. But mommy says I'm a big girl now. I'm not, but that's all right. I don't go to school because I'm not old enough right yet. But I can go to school next year because next year I'm going to be 6. I used to have a daddy, but he left a long time ago. I asked my mommy why I left, but my mommy says she don't know.

0: thinks I know she does, 'cause I can smell it on her breath. But Mommy never used to drink, though. I know it's 'cause my daddy's gone. And my Mommy, she just gets lonesome by herself. I sure get lonesome by myself.
1: As she talked about her daddy, it reminded me of me and how I'd walked out on my own, little girl, and a woman that really loved me. As I was thinking of them, she said,
0: "Have you got a little girl that's about the size of me? Have you got a picture of her I can see?"
1: I took a picture from my wallet and handed it to her. When she saw the picture, I couldn't believe her words.
0: "Hey, that's my Mommy in that picture, and that baby, well, that baby must be me. And you must be my daddy then."
1: Then the tears rolled down my face like they never had before. I just couldn't believe it as I held her in my arms. And I said, "I'll wait here till your mama comes. And I'll tell her that I still love her. And I'm sorry that I ever left. And I'd like to stay if she'll let me. 'Cause I sure get lonesome all by myself."
0: "Well, you won't be lonesome now, 'cause I love you.

Freedom Train is a way of saying, Happy birthday, America. We're going to be 200 years young, and we've earned the right to celebrate the hardships and trials, to celebrate two centuries of meeting the challenge of freedom. 200 years of building and rebuilding, growing strong with an eye toward the future, a future in which the torch of liberty will light the way for all mankind. And now we're 200 million people. Our country is 3,000 miles wide. How can we come together in order to share in this celebration of our common experience? We will build a train, a steam-powered train, a free

our implements and inventions, our festivities and humor, our occupations and traditions, all the things that make us a people. We will build a rolling documentary of 200 years of struggles and triumphs that will crisscross this great country, carrying the spirit of our bicentennial to all of our people. We will call this train America, the Freedom Train. And all Americans will be able to visit this train, no matter how poor, no matter their color, race, or creed. The American Freedom Train will bring together the people. The people from cities, towns, farms, villages. And we will join hands and realize that we are one people. That we're all brothers and sisters. That we are all free. And so we sang all aboard America. And we ask you to join with us. Let us raise a chorus loud enough to shake the world. Let us build a monument that will be passed on from generation to generation, so that 200 years from now, we will continue to meet freedom's challenge, explained so well in the words and music of Steven Lindbergh's song, All Aboard America. Here comes the Freedom Train.

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0: Episode 268 wird eröffnet von Shelfie. Die Nummer heißt This one is called The Nightmares I Bolt Awake from In the Middle of the Night Are the Ones. Erste Nummer aus dem Jahre 26, ebenso wie der Opener. Von Rose Summer mit Big X The Plug, Pick a Side, produziert von One Ryan und Thank You Timmy. Zu finden auf dem Projekt My Fort.
1: This that shit that got your brother hit. 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

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Kid with the most knowledge will obtain the touch top dollars. I'm in the track hawk playing Tremaine Hawkins, engineered garments. 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My default aura is Arthur's fist. 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I was down horrendous and took it on the chin. I ain't jump off the porch, we was homeless, I had to come off the bench. Vince caught an arm in the rim, got the blick and the formula fair. The 30 clip hanging out like a dorsal fin. Sipping soil, might pour up the gin. You trying to quarrel with me and get your shawty banned, much to your chagrin. A southern legend like Shawty Pimp, start calling me twin. We the literal definition, the opposite. I fuck my money up like Flocka did. My account says something got to give. Treating the hunters like it's apocalypse. 20K designer dad fit. The Glock fat as fuck like DJ Khaled. Wet up your challenger, boy, I'm accurate. Walk inside the bank and do a backflip. We draw the racks, my shooter, I am London. Handle chaps like crack lips. I'm all that in a bag of chips. Hit Benihana with somebody, bitch. She giving me noggin to my astonishment. I'm in Houston, the club, Onyx on the iPad. Documents with the pie graphs. Calculating bands while I'm around ass. When you're having fun, look how the time pass. 100 bands that design the trousers look like thigh pads. AMG bands are Alpina. Alkaline dying. Poke the sleeper giant. Kel Ted look like a mountain lion. Niggas want parts like O'Reilly. I reply with silence. Perks of psilocybin. Got me speaking like I'm Joe Biden. Don't quit your day job, partner. Your song dropped and it was quiet enough to hear a rap.

0: product, defy logic. 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Pitching bags of powder, rosin. Cash option, cornhole, how the bag dropping. 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This is oxygen,
1: it's oxygen.
0: Not again, he got a not again. 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By my scratch like catnip. Told Craven like calling these boys cappers, Nick. It's all in the wrist, chef's kiss. Got the recipe, they can't resist. Watch what you're saying, like you texting shit.
1: Like you texting
0: shit. Thick crispy, like kettle chips. Like kettle chips. 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High pedal shit. Listen. Need a bib, the Beretta spit.
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0: 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Alopecia.
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0: 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Dressed in all white like a beekeeper.
1: A beekeeper.
0: Who needs these?
1: Who needs
0: these? These bunnies want the eggs fertilized.
1: Fertilized.
0: Maybe later I need a baker, I apologize.
1: Apologize.
0: It's a coincidence how events coincide.
1: Listen.
0: But nevertheless, my coins have arrived. In search of oasis.
1: Oasis.
0: Striving for greatness.
1: For greatness.
0: Stepping on work in my ASICs. Diluted. Duplicated. Copy-pasted. Drop it in water, I'm basting.
1: I'm basting.
0: In my apron. 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

0: Here's a song I wrote on a plane between Dallas and Austin. 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

0: 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He plays the mandolin and other things.
1: He's looking for

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You're gonna have to toe the mark and walk the line.